0: Tausender.
1: Hey, let me kick it to you right quick, man. Not on some gangster shit, man, on some real shit. Anybody done been through the same thing, I'm sure you feel the same way. Big feel.

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1: Hey, this is Dash Berlin, and you're listening to my song, Lonely Man. Featuring Simon Ward.

0: Hey, yo, Jace.
1: 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Oh, yeah. Oh, yeah.
0: 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Holla at her.
1: 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How'd you fit all that in them jeans? 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
1: Hey, what up, girl?
0: 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I'm gonna hit this city.
1: Let's
0: Before
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0: I leave, brush my teeth with a bottle of Jack. Cause when I leave,

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That's when I knew that your heart was scarring. Friends to lovers need a part to star in. Like, wait, babe, let me ask your pardon.

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